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0: 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North Act 1.
1: 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Has 145, do you copy the call? Toronto Fire. 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

Pumper 144, Pumper 145, Vehicle, Personal Injury Highway 401 West Express west of Western Road, and east of Islington Avenue, West Tack 1.

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0: Individuals, you're sleeping. They've woken up, gotten up, and left the scene. Rescue 325 will be clearing, and I'll update EMS basically.
1: Roger.
0: Toronto Fire Aerial 341.
1: Go ahead, Aerial 341.
0: So the issue seems to be with the caller. Possible person in crisis, but she's okay. 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
0: 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We've completed another walkthrough of 11 Thorncliff. Highest temperature readings 15 degrees Celsius and 0 parts per million on all floors.
1: Roger.

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1: Patients on the northbound line 1.

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1: Pumper 125, Aerial 322, Ladder 226, Squad 313, Air Life 325, Rescue 235, Chief 32, Chief 31, Fire, Commercial, Industrial, 45 Overly Boulevard, East York.
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1: Roger.
2: Dude, this is one we can try to look. The grade, we have an auxiliary panel here, and we think it says third floor. We're going to investigate, but if you could try to locate a main panel, please.
0: Roger, that will help.

0: Responding 45 Overly Boulevard, you're responding to the FIT 4 left. Rescue 235, you are assigned RIT.
1: Rescue 235, acknowledge inbound as RIT.
2: Squawk 513 James 2 has arrived at 45 Overly Boulevard. A two-story commercial, no signs showing on the alpha side. 322 Captain, mobile command, investigating Fire 3.
0: Roger, pump 322.

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0: Agent, 15 to the gate for 3. Roger, 1322.

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4: 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We'll be moving forward to establish it.
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3: Roger, squad.
2: Shuttlefire, DVRS has been activated.
3: Roger, Chief, DVRS activated at 45 overly.
0: Car 32 from Aero 322. We're down here with Palm 322. Just to confirm, the hydroome that was indicated on the GTAC actually is just a hydro massage room. It is not any electrical.
2: Roger, Aerial 322, Captain. Can you give me a camera report?
6: Chief, this is number 322, Captain. We believe that there was an electrical malfunction due to a water leak. Down here, you can clear all apparatus. This is number 322.
2: Toronto Fire, do you copy that message? I didn't hear it.
4: That's affirmative, Cars 32, Pump 322 found a malfunction, clearing all apparatus, one truck.
2: Roger, Toronto Fire.
4: On scene.

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0: 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Acknowledge.
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1: 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We'll still be available on there.
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0: Highest temperature 15 degrees, 0 parts per million, all floors.
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1: Oh, hi, we have EMS, 547 on scene.
0: 547.
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0: Will go.
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0: with EMS 84 if I'm seen.
1: Roger, 848. Aero 135, you are free of clear from Yonge Street. Roger, letter 325.
2: Are you on scene as well?
1: Roger, letter.

0: Toronto Fire, bumper 114. Is there another call to the same location?
1: Captain, that's what we're unsure of, if it was a duplicate or if there are two separate patients there.
0: Roger. We saw one of the patients who's a 19-year-old male. However, we're proceeding to track level to find the 50-year-old unconscious male. I believe there are two separate calls for this.
1: Roger, Captain. I'll send an additional apparatus. Affirmative, ladder 325.
0: We have a male patient who's unconscious. We're checking a vice.

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0: The person trapped in the elevator is at a sheer wall. Can you dispatch squad 313 to this call?
1: Yes,

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2: We can head back down and see if there's another female patient. Pump 114, this is Res 114, Captain. Do you see a female patient down there also? We can head back down.
3: Yeah, Roger. There's a female patient here, too, but she does not want any medical aid. She's refused medical aid three times by the staff here, as well as once by the EMS supervisor who's on scene as well. She keeps moving along to a different location.

0: Palm 313, Captain 313, driver.
1: Go for Palm 313, Captain.
0: Captain, I just got access to the elevator machine room. There's a few binders up here. I'm just going to have a quick flip through them and see if I can get any information about access points.
1: Roger, let me know.
2: Toronto Fire Rescue 341.
3: Go ahead, Rescue 341.
2: Toronto Fire, we are clear of Thorncliffe and proceeding back to Station 341.
3: Roger.

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0: Number 312, Rider 312, Vehicle, Personal Injury Highway BVP, south of Eastern Avenue, and north of GX, Lakeshore VL, Ramp South Platform.
1: Go ahead. Have you had any luck on 4-4?
2: Yeah, I checked all the way up to 32. There's no access doors on any 4. I've had my, on my way back down to 9 now.

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1: Go ahead, Bumble 34.
0: We're clear of Thorncliffe. Command has been transferred to pump 343. We'll be returning to district. We'll notify you.
1: Roger.
2: Roger.

0: Ralph Flyers, pump 426 Captain. Initial update, smells like a skunk. We're still investigating.
1: Roger that.

0: Rescue could not see anything. Their cameras are not working in that area. Location updates, DVP cell phone off ramp to Lakeshore. You're looking for a black Nissan.
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0: 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We can't determine where the smell of gas is coming from. Can we have Enbridge respond, please?
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0: ladder 212s, those pump 312s. 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We actually do have confirmation that it is off Lakeshore exit.
1: Yeah, roger, right behind you.

0: Rescue 325, Pumper 315, Pumper 334, Ladder 325, Aerial 333, High Rise 114, Squad 331, Air Life 325, Pumper 345, Sheet 33, Sheet 32, Fire, High Rise Residential, 310.
1: Roger 77.

0: Bumper 332, respond. High residential fire, 310 Dundas Street East. Calls on cell tac to acknowledge.
1: Roger, Toronto Fire. Bumper 332 responding. Switching over.
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0: 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Be run on South Tac 4.
1: Well, 312 acknowledges. Switching to South Tac 4.
2: The EVP will be slightly delayed.
0: Roger.
3: Or via the stairs, par 3.
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0: If you go to the T-TAC, it's near the bottom.
3: And we're inside. We've got a resident running towards the door to open it for us.
0: Roger.

0: 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Roger, 0333.
1: 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Please make patient contact.
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3: Can we get a separate panel for this call, please?
2: Roger, I'll do South Act 5.
3: Okay, Roger, I will be activating DVRS on South 5.
2: Roger.
3: Turtle Fire, can you tone up that we're switching, this call will be switching to TAC 5 and fire ground?
2: Apparatus at 955 Bay Street. We are switching to South TAC 5, and there will be a DVRS on fire ground.
1: The alarm silence. That's affirmative.
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0: Roger from 215.
1: Toronto Fires lobby. We will silence the alarms to aid investigation.
0: Roger from 332.
5: Squad 313, crew member Mikhail Lee, could you come to 433? Toronto Fire, be advised, elevator tech is on scene. Squad at home 313, elevator tech is on scene. We met him in the lobby.
0: Roger, go ahead.
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0: Hold off. We've got a bit of smoke we need to, actually, I don't think any detectors activated up here. You can try for a reset. If you can't get one, you can, clear. Just silence it. You can clear and, we'll deal with it after.
1: Roger. We'll have, building staff attempt a reset now. Stand by.
2: Toronto Fire. Entry was first down this door. Can you have PCHC respond?

0: 313 Chapman from 31.
1: Roger, 315.
2: Rescue 325, this is Lavi. Your system reset was unsuccessful. I've silenced the system until you've adequately ventilated. Lavi's going to be clear. Roger that. Thank you.

0: walk through at 11 Thorncliff. Highest temperature reading 15 degrees. No parts per million carbon dioxide.
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0: 45 Thorncliffe and trying to figure out the water situation. There's been a general alarm that's going off for the mall. Do you want to put us on an alarms response and we can go check it out and investigate?
1: Could you just confirm another 56 Thorncliffe? We do have 11 on Oscar.

0: I was. I was just going to let you know we were teaching that I was just trying to make things any better.
1: It is better. It was successful.
2: Do you have security sensor reset?
3: Okay.

Humphrey 323, Medical, Personal Injury, 115 South Dead Avenue, Monarch Park, South Tac 1.

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1: Rescue 325, Crew 1, Rescue 325, Captain.
2: The 322, we have alarms indicated in the fitness elevator pit. I believe that's the location that we are currently working at. And it's probably set off by the overflow of water, but we'll continue to investigate and update you shortly.

0: Yep, we can confirm we have a pull station at the front door that has been pulled.
1: Okay, that needs to be reset and then have staff go for a system reset.
2: Go ahead, Toronto Fire.
3: Police are updated. They're not on the way. Do you have an update for them?
1: No, we have a an overdose here, but he's moving around and flailing, and the ambulance doesn't know what to do. He's upright, and he's carrying sharps in his hand at the same time.
4: Roger, that's 12-3-13.

0: saw a fire up on 125. We've arrived 56 Barnsley, to a low-rise residential building. We've got nothing visible on the Alpha Delta side. Pump 125, Captain Philly, Mobile Command, investigating fire 3.
1: Roger, Pump 125. We have reports of an accidental alarm due to someone fixing something in the laundry room.
2: Toronto Fire, Area 125 has arrived. We'll be backing up Pump 125, Power 3.
1: Roger, Ariel.

0: you're planning another attack. We're having some issues. I guess the tech is thinking that it's going to be a little bit more difficult than he originally thought.
1: We've investigated the alarms set off in the elevator. It's definitely related to the water leak. We're going to have a security police assistant bypass, and they'll continue to do a fire watch until an elevator tech and a detection system technician can come in and take a look.
2: Roger.
3: Roger, SWAT's easy to run to the call right now, but I don't think it'll be much longer. I'll start the pump.
0: Awesome, great. Thank you so much.
4: Five, Captain. We have alarms going in the basement. Pumper 125 is investigating par 3. Pump 125, I'm going to silence them, if that's okay. That's affirmative.
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Pumper 145, Ariel 322, Pass 323, Q32, Natural Gas Leak, 239 Lane Avenue, South Tac 4.

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Member that's getting the attic ladder, can you also grab a reach pole from squad 313? It looks like it's a long telescopic pole on the driver's side of the apparatus towards the front underneath the choke basket.

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1: Roger from 323.
2: I have 239 Bain.
1: Roger,

0: 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Has 332 something and current 32 something.
1: Roger, pump 145, you can clear.
2: Pumper 145 copies, thank you.
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0: Cap, at the elevator tech's request, can somebody in the lobby go to the elevator outer doors and try and give it a little a close, try and close them? They think that they're partially open, and you should be able to clear it by giving it a little push.
1: Roger. Pump 314, did you copy that last?
2: Also, which elevator are we talking about?
1: Elevator 7.
2: Local standby, can you also bring the service elevator down so we can get you the equipment up?
1: Roger, service elevator is coming down.

0: Toronto Fire Pumper 323. Yeah, we've made patient contact. 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
1: Pretty much on St.
0: Hey, what?

0: 313 driver. This is 313 crew. We have opened and closed the doors on the ground floor.
1: Roger, 313 crew, stand by.

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0: Roger.
1: All crews on scene, communicating with the elevator techs. The elevator is now slowly moving to the closest floor.
2: Okay, great. Thanks.

0: Comfort 344, Medical, Trouble Breathing, 509 8 Clear Avenue, West South Backwood.
1: Just an update. We have seen the elevator. It's come to level ground on number 9, floor 9. Do you want to shut it off and we can open the doors on 9?

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1: Toronto Fire, be advised, you can cancel, please. We are walking the patient to St. Mike's.
2: Go ahead.
1: We're at this address, and the patient in question hasn't been here in a few months. Do you have the original caller's information to maybe get better detail?
2: Negative. It was a wellness check for someone they haven't spoken to in a few years.
1: Roger that.
3: Toronto Fire, over 322.
2: Go ahead, 322.
3: We've just cleared 45 Overly. We left the mall security system or alarm system in bypass. We've left the mall in the care of mall security, and they're implementing their alternative measures for occupancy. The number 322 is clear.
2: Roger.

0: Go ahead, Toronto Fire.
1: You can clear. We have a closure has.
0: Roger, thank you.
2: Pump 314, say again your last. Did you say both people are out?
3: In the elevator, walked by us in the lobby. He said that they're both out.
2: Roger, both people out.
4: Pump 315, we'll be stretching 65. We have a hydrant in front. Pump 315, captain investigating first.
1: Roger, pump.
5: Here of the elevator doors and the hoistway at the request of the elevator tech.
2: Yeah, all squad 313 members are accounted for.
5: Roger that. Pump 313 captain, 313 crew, disaster. Go for you guys here. You guys are all clear?
6: Yeah.

0: That's affirmative. We just have 740 Pape, and we'll call EMS to get some more info.
1: Thank you. That's appreciated.
2: Perfect. Thank you.
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1: Gunfire, Pump 314 and Chief 31 can clear. Thank you so much for your assistance. You guys are amazing.
2: Roger, Squadron 13, Captain. Thank you. And thank you for everything you guys do as well.
3: Toronto Fire, this is Car 13.
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3: Toronto Fire, Car 13 is going to proceed to West Training at Martin Grove to participate in RIT training scenarios.
4: Roger, Chief.